0: is Susie Boggess with Aces, here on our Country Music Friday Night Get-Together. Well, the gloves are off, and Charlie Crockett ain't waiting around for an amicable solution to try to get his new album, Clovis, out to his fans. Charlie surprise dropped the album, recorded in Clovis, New Mexico, by Shooter Jennings, who co-produced that album, April 28th. And it comes less than a month after he'd released his last album, Age of the Ram, on his then-record label, Island Records. It also happens to be that Clovis was very well received by fans and might be one of the best album of Charlie's career. It really is good. I had an opportunity to listen to the whole thing several times before they pulled it off of Spotify. Saving Country Music recently named it as one of the best albums of 2026 so far, and I agree. But when they pulled that album on May 6th, there have been murmurs from both producer Shooter Jennings and Charlie Crockett that the album will return soon. But in truth, it's not likely up to them. It'll probably be up to the lawyers and the courts and Island Records, who likely has Charlie dead to rights due to contract violations after he released Clovis so close to his last album. Last Thursday, Charlie went on social media to proclaim, "Free Clovis. I can't release the album for a minute, but I don't see why you can't help me out with that. Looks like some of y'all already have. I got a loyal street team around Nashville, and I'd be there, but I'm in some legal trouble I won't bore you with right now. But my crew is going to be handing out CDs for free, you know, the way that I got here." So his team set up all these vans and stuff all around Nashville and handed out his album Clovis for nothing.
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1: Here's your classic country 106.9 forecast. Partly cloudy skies with fog in spots tonight with a chance for storms. Lows level off around 62. Mainly sunny skies develop with fog in spots early tomorrow. Daytime highs approaching 86. Slight chance of thunderstorms tomorrow night. Lows dip down to about 66. Partly cloudy skies. In the Wolf 106.9 Weather Center, I'm meteorologist Paul Trombley. Currently 75.
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That's Lee Greenwood here on our Country Music Friday Night Get Together. There were three deaths in country music today. In 1978, we lost Johnny Bond at the age of 63. He's best known for his 1947 hit, Divorce Me, C.O.D. That was one of seven top 10 hits on the charts. In 65, at the age of 50, he scored his biggest hit with 10 Little Bottles. That spent 4 weeks at number two. Bond's other hits include So Round, So Firm, So Fully Packed, Oklahoma Waltz, Love Song in 32 Bars, Sick and Sober, and Sorry, and Hot Rod Lincoln. He released in 1960. Also dead today in 2019, John Hobbs, a key figure in the development of Nashville's Music Valley District. He died at the age of 91. He was a guy who helped develop the former Rudy's Farm site into what's now known as Music Valley, the shopping, entertainment, and hotel district that surrounds the Grand Ole Opry. And in 2020, we lost songwriter Larry W. Johnson. He died at 69 years old. He was a guy who co-wrote Don't Take the Girl, a massive hit in 94 for Tim McGraw. It became his first country number one. And he co-wrote If You Think You're Lonely, that was recorded by Ray Price in 2002.

0: It's Jody Messina. As she is. I'm all right here on our Country Music Friday night. I'm Doyle King, and I'll be right back loving that rainy night with Eddie Rabbit next.
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11: Here's your classic country 106.9 forecast. Partly cloudy with fog tonight with lows around 62. Mainly sunny skies develop with fog in spots early tomorrow. High temperatures reach up to 86. Slight chance for storms tomorrow night, 66. Thunderstorms likely Sunday, highs around 82. 76, partly cloudy skies Monday. In the Wolf 106.9 Weather Center, I'm meteorologist Paul Trombley. Right now, 73.
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1: Fox News, I'm Tom Graham. The U.S. and Iran are close to signing an agreement aimed at ending the war. Iran's foreign minister posted on X, the deal has never been closer, but there are discrepancies.
2: Iranian media is reporting that Iran would get billions of dollars up front at the signing. The vice president of the United States, J.D. Vance, said not so fast, posting to Truth Social, quote, the Iranians are not receiving any cash and no funds are being released for simply signing a deal or attending a meeting.
1: Fox's Lucas Tomlinson. And Team USA set to kick off against Paraguay this evening in their first game of the 2026 World Cup at SoFi Stadium in Los Angeles.
3: The U.S. looking to shock the world with a miracle on grass. The message to the team from head coach Mauricio Pochettino has consistently been, why not us?
1: Fox's Jonathan Hunt, America's listening to Fox News.

0: This is Dolly here on our Country Music Friday Night Get-Together. My Facebook post tonight features Riley Green. We've been talking about him earlier in the night in the show. He regularly incorporates covers of Toby Keith songs in his live shows and is often credited to the late country icon as a major influence on his career as a singer and songwriter. And while he never had the chance to meet Toby before his passing in 2024, Riley says he continues to honor his lasting legacy in his new summertime anthem, Think As You Drunk. Think As You Drunk shares a similar melody as a very well-known country classic, Toby Keith's As Good As I Once Was. You can check it out. A tribute to Toby Keith from Riley Green on my Facebook post of the night. You'll find it right now at Doyle King. My first name spelled D-O-Y-L-E, Doyle King, on Facebook.
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10: Here's your classic country 106.9 forecast. Partly cloudy with fog tonight with lows around 62. Mainly sunny skies develop with fog in spots early tomorrow. High temperatures reach up to 86. Slight chance for storms tomorrow night, 66. Thunderstorms likely Sunday, highs around 82. 76, partly cloudy skies Monday. In the Wolf 106.9 Weather Center, I'm meteorologist Paul Trombley.

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0: It's Mickey Gilley wrapping up my time with you on our Country Music Friday Night Get Together. But I am going to leave you with a nice long Texas-sized music set tonight. Winona kicks it off next with No One Else on Earth.
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7: Here's your classic country 106.9 forecast. Partly cloudy with fog tonight with lows around 62. Mainly sunny skies develop with fog in spots early tomorrow. High temperatures reach up to 86. Slight chance for storms tomorrow night, 66. Thunderstorms likely Sunday, highs around 82. 76, partly cloudy skies Monday. In the Wolf 106.9 Weather Center, I'm meteorologist Paul Trombley. Right now, it's 72 degrees.
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Ronnie McDowell right there for you, and I am Chaz Mixon, heading off into the weekend again. Here we go, kids. Welcome aboard. I've got Kenny Rogers coming up in a little bit. Right now, here's Clint Black.

0: No, she's not the cheating kind. There's Brooks and Dunn, and I am Chaz Mixon. All these great songs and great singers, and you just want to sing along with every one of these songs, right? Steve Warner and Sammy Smith on the way next.
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0: Music Warner for you right there. I am Chaz Mixon. Anything you need along the way? We're just getting started. It's Radio Chaz on Facebook.
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4: Here's your Classic Country 106.9 forecast. Lows level off around 62, fog and spots overnight under partly cloudy skies. Mainly clear skies develop with fog and spots early Saturday, daytime highs approaching 86. Partly cloudy skies Saturday night, slight chance for storms, lows dip down to about 66. In the Wolf 106.9 Weather Center, I'm meteorologist Laura Lockwood. Currently, it's 72 degrees.
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You can put my mind at ease if you fill my last request.

0: Oh, yeah. There goes Shania right there. And I am Chaz Mixon on National Kitchen Klutzes of America Day. All thumbs in the kitchen. Even the clumsiest cooks have good intentions. Today, we honor them and hope they don't accidentally slice off a finger. No, we don't want that. Sammy Kershaw and Hank Jr. coming up.
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10: Here's your Classic Country 106.9 forecast. Lows level off around 62. Fog and spots overnight under partly cloudy skies. Mainly clear skies develop with fog and spots early Saturday. Daytime highs approaching 86. Partly cloudy skies Saturday night. Slight chance for storms. Lows dip down to about 66. In the Wolf 106.9 Weather Center, I'm meteorologist Laura Lockwood. Currently, it's 71 degrees.
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0: Oh, yeah, got a little Dixie on my mind. Hank Williams Jr. for you with Chaz Mixon. Keeping the music flowing and certainly glad to have you along as part of it as we go all night long. Faith Hill is next.
1: The Wolf

There go the Judds for you, and Chaz Mixon here, KT Oslin in just a little bit as the set rolls on. Here's Shenandoah.

0: Katie Oslin right there, and I am Chaz Mixon on World Softball Day. I mean, you got to love a sport you can theoretically still play with a beer in one hand, especially if you're just kind of hanging out in the outfield, right? Well, softball was invented in Chicago on Thanksgiving Day in 1887. The very first softball wasn't even a ball. It was a boxing glove. Two buddies started throwing it at each other to kill time. One of them grabbed a stick and hit the next pitch. Someone yelled, "Play ball!" And the first softball game ever took place right there, believe it or not. John Anderson, Nick.
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14: Here's your classic country 106.9 forecast. Lows level off around 62, fog and spots overnight under partly cloudy skies. Mainly clear skies develop with fog and spots early Saturday. Daytime highs approaching 86. Partly cloudy skies Saturday night. Slight chance for storms. Lows dip down to about 66. In the Wolf 106.9 Weather Center, I'm meteorologist Laura Lockwood. Right now, it's 70 degrees.

0: Diamond Rio right there. I just love those guys' harmony. So nice. Love a little stronger with Chaz Mixon. Lefty Frizzell is coming right up, and I got one from John Conley, too.
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0: There's the man right there, John Conley, and I am Chaz Mixon, going to put together another nice long set and get into another hour's worth in just a little bit.
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8: Here's your Classic Country 106.9 forecast. Lows of low around 62, fog in spots overnight under partly cloudy skies. Mainly clear skies develop with fog in spots early Saturday. Daytime highs approaching 86. Partly cloudy skies Saturday night. Slight chance for storms. Lows dip down to about 66. In the Wolf 106.9 Weather Center, I'm meteorologist Laura Lockwood. Right now, it's 70 degrees.

those Friday paychecks, and I'll cash them all right here. And I'll keep on tap for all your friends, their favorite kind of beer. And for you, I'll always keep in stock those soft aluminum cans. And when you're feeling macho, you can crush them like a man. She said, we'll rip out all the carpet and put sawdust on the floor.

0: Dolly singing that 9 to 5 thing, and I am Chaz Mixon. I've got Dwight Yoakam coming up in a couple of minutes, and good stuff from Jody Messina to sing along with next.
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0: Alison Krauss in Union Station, a fine version of that one, certainly making it their own. When you say nothing at all, and I'm Chaz Mixon. More great music on the way. You stay right there.
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5: Here's your classic country 106.9 forecast. Low zip down to about 63. Fog in spots overnight under partly cloudy skies. Mainly clear skies develop with fog in spots early Saturday. Daytime highs approaching 88. Slight chance for storms. Saturday night, lows dip down to about 67. Partly cloudy skies. In the Wolf 106.9 Weather Center, I'm meteorologist Laura Lockwood. Right now, 70.
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There goes Sawyer Brown with Chaz Mixon. How about one from Hank Williams Jr.? Yeah, one by request from Hank in just a little bit. Right now, Joe Diffie.

0: Ah, the wild one herself, Faith Hill, and I am Chaz Mixon. I got Merle coming up in a couple of minutes, and Gene Watson, too. He's next.
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0: Oh, you know it ain't nothing. There's Keith Whitley, and I am Chaz Mixon. We'll get right back to the music. I got one more hour of good stuff to play for you.
1: 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You're heading to the airport, right?
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5: Here's your Classic Country 106.9 forecast. Lows dip down to about 63, fog in spots overnight under partly cloudy skies. Mainly clear skies develop with fog in spots early Saturday. Daytime highs approaching 88. Slight chance for storms. Saturday night, lows dip down to about 67, partly cloudy skies. In the Wolf 106.9 Weather Center, I'm meteorologist Laura Lockwood. Right now, 69.
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0: Clint Black right there with Winona and a bad goodbye. And I am Chaz Mixon on National Sewing Machine Day, celebrating the invention of the sewing machine in 1832, the unsung hero of modern day appliances. Back then, anyway. Kids don't know what sewing machines are anymore today, do they? Did you know sales of sewing machines nearly doubled during the first few months of the pandemic? Did you know that? Yeah, they were still out there, obviously, and they still are. But by 2022, we'd pretty much given up on making our own pants. Thank you very much. Yeah, none of that. John Michael Montgomery on the way next.
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8: Here's your Classic Country 106.9 forecast. Mainly clear skies develop with fog and spots early today, with daytime highs approaching 88. Slight chance for storms. Tonight, lows level off around 67, partly cloudy skies. Cloudy skies with a few peaks of sun tomorrow. Chance of thunderstorms. Daytime highs approaching 81. In the Wolf 106.9 Weather Center, I'm meteorologist Laura Lockwood. Currently 70.
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0: Kenny Rogers, lady. Very nice. As we roll into the home stretch here in a couple of minutes, I am Chaz Mixon, wrapping it up with Tanya Tucker and Tim McGraw next.
1: The Wolf,

0: Yeah, pretty much down to my last teardrop as well. There's Tanya Tucker, and I am Chaz Mixon. Yeah, I'm just blow out of here for a Saturday. You enjoy yours. Be safe. And we will do it all over again a little bit later on.
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11: Here's your Classic Country 106.9 forecast. Mainly clear skies develop with fog and spots early today, with daytime highs approaching 88. Slight chance for storms tonight. Lows level off around 67. Partly cloudy skies. Cloudy skies with a few peaks of sun tomorrow. Chance of thunderstorms. Daytime highs approaching 81. In the Wolf 106.9 Weather Center, I'm meteorologist Laura Lockwood. Right now, it's 68 degrees.
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1: News, and I'm Chris DeMeo. Shares of SpaceX soaring 19% in their Wall Street debut, making the rocket maker's founder and CEO Elon Musk the first ever trillionaire.
2: And let me tell you, if people had told me this was going to happen, I was like, man, you must be smoking some really good crack.
1: Musk says SpaceX is going public because it needs money to fund its ambitions of putting satellites and data centers in space. The U.S. off to a good start at the World Cup. They topped Paraguay 4-1 last night. The Americans with a 1-0 lead, extending it at the 7-minute mark.
3: Olisic running in now. In for Tyler Adams. Great first touch. Still Adams. Batting a tight angle. It's in! Flo Balogun celebrates. The flag is staying down. It's 2-0 for the United States.
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There wouldn't have been even a ripple in the water if you could have left that heartbeat. It's the Oak Ridge Boys. They continue on their American-made farewell tour. Larry Gatlin and the Gatlin brothers, Eddie Rabbit and Alabama, coming up in just a bit with some Tracy Byrd right now.

0: In the entirety of the music business, there's a handful of groups at best that can make the claim. Larry Gatlin and the Gatlin Brothers celebrating their 70th anniversary this year. It's Denver. Good morning. Some Eddie Rabbit coming up, and also Alabama.
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11: 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Mainly clear skies develop with fog and spots early today, with daytime highs approaching 88. Slight chance for storms. Tonight, lows level off around 67, partly cloudy skies. Cloudy skies with a few peaks of sun tomorrow. Chance of thunderstorms. Daytime highs approaching 81. In the Wolf 106.9 Weather Center, I'm meteorologist Laura Lockwood. Right now, 66.
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0: The 13th of June, and believe it or not, Mary Kate and Ashley Owen turned 40 today. Tim Allen is 73, Richard Thomas, 75. Also the birthday of Aaron Taylor Johnson, Kat Jennings, Malcolm McDowell, and Ally Sheedy, who celebrates her 46th today. Coming up, some Conway Twitty and Eddie Raven.
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0: Hosting the Academy of Country Music Awards last month and releasing her next album before years in at Shania Twain. And from this moment on, along with Brian White, good morning. Coming up, Sawyer Brown.
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15: Here's your Classic Country 106.9 forecast. Mainly clear skies develop with fog and spots early today, with daytime highs approaching 88. Slight chance for storms tonight. Lows level off around 67. Partly cloudy skies. Cloudy skies with a few peaks of sun tomorrow. Chance of thunderstorms. Daytime highs approaching 81. In the Wolf 106.9 Weather Center, I'm meteorologist Laura Lockwood. Right now, 66.
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With a great song like that, it's not surprising he wasn't the first to record Always On My Mind. Brenda Lee was. Willie Nelson found the most chart success, however, making it a country number one hit. Yet this hour, some Steve Warner, Leanne Rimes, and T.G. Shepherd. It's Rodney Crowell and Roseanne Cash. It's a smaller world than what you might think.

0: It's Holes in the Floor of Heaven from Steve Warner, who doesn't have an expansive touring schedule for this summer. Instead, he's planning to stay close to home. He's got a number of appearances stepping into the circle at the Grand Ole Opry happening throughout the summertime months. We got some Leanne Rimes and T.G. Shepherd on the way for you next.
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14: Here's your Classic Country 106.9 forecast. Mainly clear skies develop with fog and spots early today, with daytime highs approaching 88. Slight chance for storms. Tonight, lows level off around 67, partly cloudy skies. Cloudy skies with a few peaks of sun tomorrow. Chance of thunderstorms. Daytime highs approaching 81. In the Wolf 106.9 Weather Center, I'm meteorologist Laura Lockwood. Currently, it's 68 degrees.
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0: A number one hit for T.G. Shepherd. I loved him, everyone. Today is the 13th of June. It's World Softball Day. It's also Worldwide Knit in Public Day. Be proud. It's Sewing Machine Day. It's World Gin Day. It's also National Cupcake Lovers Day. And today is Weed Your Garden Day. Okay, I got the hint. Travis Tritt's coming up and some Dolly Parton in just a bit, too.
1: The Wolf.

0: There Hadn't Been You. It's Billy Dean, who released a new EP just a couple of months ago called Looking Back, an EP of some of his greatest hits, seven tracks altogether. Good morning. Some Hank Jr. coming up for you next, right here.
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13: Here's your Classic Country 106.9 forecast. Mainly clear skies develop with fog and spots early today, with daytime highs approaching 88. Slight chance for storms tonight. Lows level off around 67. Partly cloudy skies. Cloudy skies with a few peaks of sun tomorrow. Chance of thunderstorms. Daytime highs approaching 81. In the Wolf 106.9 Weather Center, I'm meteorologist Laura Lockwood. Right now, it's 70 degrees.
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1: News. I'm Paul Stevens. Shares of SpaceX soaring 19% in their Wall Street debut Friday, making the rocket maker's founder and CEO Elon Musk the first ever trillionaire.
2: And let me tell you, if people had told me this was going to happen, I was like, man, you must be smoking some really good crack.
1: Musk saying SpaceX is going public because it needs money to fund its ambitions of putting satellites and data centers in space. The U.S. off to a good start in the World Cup, topping Paraguay 4-1. The Americans with a 1-0 lead, extending in at the 7-minute mark.
3: Pulisic running in now. In for Tyler Adams. Great first touch. Still Adams. Battling it tight.
1: That call on Fox up next for the U.S. Australia. 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

It's Dixie Road from Lee Greenwood with big plans to celebrate the nation's 250th birthday. He'll be co-headlining the historic Countdown 250 Ball. That happening on the 3rd of July in Washington, D.C. Well, of course, he'll be performing God Bless the USA. Reba McEntire, Keith Whitley, and John Michael Montgomery on the way a bit later in the hour. A Toby Keith classic. Should have been a cowboy.

0: I know just how he feels. It's Reba McEntire celebrating her 50th anniversary in music this year with a rollout every month of music capsules featuring some Reba classics and some new Reba material as well. And of course, NBC has renewed Happy's Place for another season that gets underway later in the year. Coming up here in just a bit, Keith Whitley and John Michael Montgomery.
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10: Here's your Classic Country 106.9 forecast. Mainly clear skies develop with fog in spots early today, with daytime highs approaching 88. Slight chance of thunderstorms tonight. Lows dip down to about 67. Partly cloudy skies. Cloudy skies with a few peaks of sun tomorrow. Chance for storms. Daytime highs approaching 81. In the Wolf 106.9 Weather Center, I'm meteorologist Laura Lockwood. Right now, 72.
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0: Michael Montgomery, who wrapped up his time on stage with the grand finale show in Lexington, Kentucky late last year. Just how serious is John Michael Montgomery about his retirement? Well, he traded in his tour bus for an RV. Some Trisha Yearwood on the way, and Alabama too.
1: The Wolf.

0: It's Back on My Mind from Ronnie Millsap. His life, career, and his 50 years as a member of the Grand Ole Opry all celebrated earlier this year. Ronnie, other than that, keeping pretty quiet during his retirement. Good morning. They are the most decorated artist in CMA history. And coming up next, we'll hear from Brooks and Dunn right here in moments.
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11: Here's your Classic Country 106.9 forecast. Mainly clear skies develop with fog and spots early today, with daytime highs approaching 88. Slight chance of thunderstorms tonight. Lows dip down to about 67. Partly cloudy skies. Cloudy skies with a few peaks of sun tomorrow. Chance for storms. Daytime highs approaching 81. In the Wolf 106.9 Weather Center, I'm meteorologist Laura Lockwood. Right now, 72.
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0: London's classic country, WFTG London, playing all the classics from country's legends.
1: I'm Daria Albinger. The U.S. and Iran are closing in on a deal to end their war. Interior Secretary Doug Burgum speaking to Fox News.
2: I'd say where we stand is that we've got the negotiator-in-chief, the deal-maker-in-chief, President Trump. We know that he is not going to agree to a bad deal. Whatever deal is reached, it's going to be a good deal.
1: The White House says it could be signed as soon as this week. Lawmakers heading home for a week break without voting to extend FISA, a key intelligence tool.
3: Well, I think it's par for the course for Democrats, right? They're showing, once again, the links they'll go to obstruct this president. And once again, resorting to holding the American people's security hostage to do it.
1: That's Texas Congressman Jody Arrington speaking to Fox News. 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
0: The Wolf.

It's Redneck Girl from the Bellamy Brothers. Howard and David have a very big event on their calendar before months in. For the first time in their 50-year career together, performing at the Ryman Auditorium as a headliner, along with Big and Rich and John Anderson. That coming up on the 26th. Aaron Tippin, Winona Judd, Willie Nelson. Plenty more of your favorites are on the way later in the hour. With some Eddie Rabbit, just taking it a step at a time.

0: signature song for Aaron Tippin, You Gotta Stand for Something. On our nation's birthday, Aaron will be celebrating with the troops as he performs at Fort Campbell, Kentucky on the 4th of July. Coming up in just a bit, Winona Judd and Willie Nelson for you.
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8: Here's your classic country 106.9 forecast. Mainly clear skies develop with fog and spots early today, with daytime highs approaching 88. Slight chance of thunderstorms tonight, lows dip down to about 67, partly cloudy skies. Cloudy skies with a few peaks of sun tomorrow, chance for storms, daytime highs approaching 81. In the Wolf 106.9 Weather Center, I'm meteorologist Laura Lockwood, currently 74.
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There's simply nothing I can do about it now. It's Willie Nelson. Today is June the 13th and Richard Thomas's 75th birthday. Known to many from his early work as John Boy on the Waltons, a massive catalog of work during the years, including time on Broadway this year, and he's also on tour this summer. It's a one-man show called Mark Twain Tonight. Coming up, David Ball and Gary Morris.

0: It's a lesson in leaving from Jody Messina. She recorded the song for a couple of reasons. One is a tribute to Dottie West, who first scored a number one hit with the song 19 years earlier. And Tim McGraw, who was co-producing her album at the time, also suggested she record it too because of the sassy, upbeat groove, which he said sounded just like her. Randy Travis is on the way next.
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15: Here's your classic country 106.9 forecast. Highs level off around 88 today under sunny skies. Slight chance for storms. Tonight, lows dip down to about 67. Partly cloudy skies. Mainly cloudy skies expected tomorrow. Chance for storms. Highs level off around 81. Mid-70s Monday, upper 70s Tuesday. In the Wolf 106.9 Weather Center, I'm meteorologist Laura Lockwood. Currently, it's 74 degrees.
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1: News, I'm Paul Stevens. SpaceX shares jumping 19% in their Wall Street debut on Friday, making the rocket maker's founder and CEO Elon Musk the world's first ever trillionaire.
2: And let me tell you, if people had told me this was going to happen, I was like, man, you must be smoking some really good crack.
1: Musk saying SpaceX is going public because it needs the money to fund its ambitions of putting satellites and data centers in space. The U.S. off to a good start, thank you, with the World Cup topping Paraguay 4-1. The Americans leading 1-0 at the 7-minute mark.
3: Olisic running in now. In for Tyler Adams. Great first touch. Still Adams. Batting a tight angle. It's in! Flo Balogun celebrates. The flag is staying down. It's 2-0 for the United States.
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0: It's Roseanne Cash here on our Country Music Weekend. I'm Doyle King. Thank you for being a part of it today. Man, old Brad Paisley is up in arms about the data center that developers are trying to build, 69,000 square feet right next to the Nashville Zoo. Brad jumped up on his soapbox and said, by now you've probably heard about the proposed data center they're going to build next to the zoo, which is an absolute nightmare scenario. First of all, they don't have the power to build it and run it. They don't have the water. It doesn't belong there. It would be an enormous atrocity, an absolute eyesore, and detract in every way, not only from the zoo, but from that whole area. It's not too late to stop it either. The Nashville Zoo, one of the sources of joy in the city of Nashville. It's one of the top zoos in the world. Family memories are made there, and it's expanding itself. It's got all these great plans to become even better as a resource for our city. So let's sign the petition if you agree, and everybody that I've talked to does. Let's sign that petition. Let's stop it. They don't have to do this. They can build that data center somewhere else. Let's keep Nashville beautiful and as great an attraction as it's always been. And the power and the water and the noise. You imagine living next to one of those with a constant roar hum from the air conditioning units that they have to power to keep it. There are just so many things wrong with that.
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9: Here's your classic country 106.9 forecast. Highs level off around 88 today under sunny skies. Slight chance for storms. Tonight, lows dip down to about 67. Partly cloudy skies. Mainly cloudy skies expected tomorrow. Chance for storms. Highs level off around 81. Mid-70s Monday, upper 70s Tuesday. in the Wolf 106.9 Weather Center. I'm meteorologist Laura Lockwood. Right now, it's 77 degrees.
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0: That's Travis Tritt, Marty Stewart with a Whiskey Ain't Working here on our Country Music Weekend. I'm Doyle King, and my first Texas size music set heads your way next, and Terry Clark's going to kick that off right after this quick break.
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12: Here's your Classic Country 106.9 forecast. Highs level off around 88 today under sunny skies. Slight chance for storms. Tonight, lows dip down to about 67. Partly cloudy skies. Mainly cloudy skies expected tomorrow. Chance for storms. Highs level off around 81. Mid-70s Monday, upper 70s Tuesday. In the Wolf 106.9 Weather Center, I'm meteorologist Laura Lockwood. Right now, it's 79 degrees.
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0: That's Ronnie Millsap here on our Country Music Weekend Get-Together. One of the hottest honky-tonk shows rolling out there on the road right now, and chances just increase that it'll be rolling through your town this year. Already adding to his stack calendar, Zach Top just announced new dates for his Cold Beer and Country Music Tour. The show openers Lucas Nelson, Marty Stewart, and his Fabulous Superlatives will be there along the way. Zach will tour through Texas, California, Florida, and parts of the Midwest and South, ending the tour at Bridgestone Arena in Nashville, October 30th, with Lucas Nelson opening. Tickets at ZachTop.com/tour.
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12: Here's your classic country 106.9 forecast. Bright sunshine expected today with daytime highs approaching 88. Slight chance of thunderstorms tonight. Lows level off around 67, partly cloudy. Mainly cloudy tomorrow. Chance for storms, highs around 81. Highs around 75 Monday under partly cloudy skies. 78 Tuesday. In the Wolf 106.9 Weather Center, I'm meteorologist Paul Trombley. Right now, it's 79 degrees.
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0: That's Joe Diffie with Third Rock here on our Country Music Weekend get-together. I'm Doyle King, and I'll be right back with another Texas-sized music set. Ricky Skaggs kicks that off next with Country Boy.
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17: Here's your classic country 106.9 forecast. Bright sunshine expected today with daytime highs approaching 88. Slight chance of thunderstorms tonight. Lows level off around 67, partly cloudy. Mainly cloudy tomorrow. Chance for storms, highs around 81. Highs around 75 Monday under partly cloudy skies. 78 Tuesday. In the Wolf 106.9 Weather Center, I'm meteorologist Paul Trombley. Currently 81.
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2: News. I'm Paul Stevens. A peace deal between the U.S. and Iran appears close. Both sides are saying different things, though, about the agreement.
3: Iranian media says billions in sanctions relief would be available up front at the signing. The Trump administration says not so fast. Vice President J.D. Vance says Iran will not be receiving any cash up front or sanctions relief for signing the Memorandum of Understanding.
2: That's Fox's Lucas Tomlinson at the White House. A children's lemonade stand in South Boston robbed. Hunt for the suspects is well underway.
4: Cops say two children were engaged in the time-honored American tradition of setting up a table and selling lemonade when a pair of suspects robbed their sales, reported to be about $50. Authorities say the suspects are themselves young, about 14 and 11 years old.
2: That's Fox's Eric Shawn. 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

Here's Alan Jackson rolling on through our country music weekend. He's going to roll into Nissan Stadium, play his final concert June 27th, and he's bringing along the king of country music, George Strait, and Lainey Wilson with him.

0: There's Vern Gosden here on our Country Music Weekend Get-Together. I'm Doyle King. Clint Black and Midland have announced a joint 8-show fall tour with dates running through October across the Midwest and Mid-Atlantic parts of our country. Tickets are on sale right now, and this pairing, a pretty natural one. Clint Black and Midland are already set to appear up in Texas together, a duet on Midland's upcoming album Stages that came out yesterday. The tour extends their collaboration to the stage, bringing together an artist whose career defined the country class of 89 and a trio that spent the past decade reviving the traditional sounds that Clint Black helped popularize. Clint Black and Midland together, and tickets on sale now.
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14: Here's your classic country 106.9 forecast. Mainly sunny this afternoon with daytime highs approaching 88. Partly cloudy skies tonight. Slight chance of thunderstorms. Lows dip down to about 67. Cloudy skies with a few peaks of sun tomorrow. Chance of thunderstorms. Daytime highs approaching 81. Mid-70s Monday. Upper 70s Tuesday. In the Wolf 106.9 Weather Center, I'm meteorologist Paul Trombley. Currently, it's 81 degrees.
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0: There's Kenny Chesney with How Forever Feels here on our Country Music Weekend. There was one death in country music today. Jimmy Dean died at the age of 81 today in 2010. The singer, television host, and businessman, he had the 1961 country crossover, Big Bad John. He became a national television personality in the late 50s with his TV series, The Jimmy Dean Show. He was also famous, maybe more famous than anything else, for his sausage brand. Jimmy Dean died today at 81 in 2010.
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14: Here's your classic country 106.9 forecast. Mainly sunny this afternoon with daytime highs approaching 88. Partly cloudy skies tonight. Slight chance of thunderstorms. Lows dip down to about 67. Cloudy skies with a few peaks of sun tomorrow. Chance of thunderstorms. Daytime highs approaching 81. Mid-70s Monday. Upper 70s Tuesday. In the Wolf 106.9 Weather Center, I'm meteorologist Paul Trombley. Currently, it's 81 degrees.
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1: Daria Aldinger, one person is dead and more than 20 injured after a tent collapsed at a church in Manita, Virginia during a church celebration last night.
2: The folks that observed it that were on scene indicated that when the high winds came through, very quickly the tent just catastrophically failed.
1: Bedford County Acting Fire and Rescue Chief Abby Johnston. The U.S. beat Paraguay 4-1 at L.A. Stadium last night in their opening match of the 2026 FIFA World Cup. The U.S. taking the lead just 7 minutes in.
3: Olisic running in now. In for Tyler Adams. Great first touch. Still Adams. Balligan tight angle. It's in! Flo Balligan celebrates. The flag is staying down. It's 2-0 for the United States.
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0: It's Doug Supernaw here on our Country Music Weekend. Want to say happy birthday to Mary Lou Turner. She was born today in Hazard, Kentucky in 1947. Mary Lou's celebrating her 79th birthday. If her name doesn't ring a bell, between 76 and 77, she recorded two duet albums with old Whisperin' Bill Anderson and charted four duets with him. One of their duets, Sometimes, was number one in 1976. That's who Mary Lou Turner is. And in 1965, today in Turkey, Texas, American country music singer and songwriter Joe Barnhill, who, along with Wayne Perry, wrote Not a Moment Too Soon for Tim McGraw in 1994. Joe Barnhill turned 61 today. Happy birthday, Joe, from Turkey, Texas.
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9: Here's your classic country 106.9 forecast. Mainly sunny this afternoon with daytime highs approaching 88. Partly cloudy skies tonight. Slight chance of thunderstorms. Lows dip down to about 67. Cloudy skies with a few peaks of sun tomorrow. Chance of thunderstorms. Daytime highs approaching 81. Mid-70s Monday. Upper 70s Tuesday. In the Wolf 106.9 Weather Center, I'm meteorologist Paul Trombley. Currently, it's 82 degrees.
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0: There's Dolly with her signature song here on one of her signature songs here on our Country Music Weekend. Riley Green is going to be joining The Voice this season as a judge. It's a season 30 for The Voice. He'll be joining Kelly Clarkson and Adam Levine and Queen Latifah. He says he just met Latifah the first time last weekend, has yet to meet Adam, so fans are really going to get to know each of them and their dynamic as a whole in real time when the show actually airs sometime this fall. And while he's never done anything like this in terms of judging a reality TV singing competition, Riley did make his acting debut on the TV show Marshals a few months ago. And during an appearance on Country Countdown USA, he says he felt like he was already busy before Marshals, so now it's just going to take it up another notch. He says, I feel that way. I've taken on a lot of new ventures. I wasn't hurting for things to do already, but it's been a lot of fun. I got a taste of it with Marshals. I just thought I was busy before that. Riley says the personality that Blake has, you know, he's taken Blake's place on The Voice, is what they're looking for. He said he did a spot on Jimmy Fallon where he got to visit with him and teach him a duck call. That was a funny bit. He said that job and the one on Marshall's got me this gig.
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0: That's Ricky Van Shelton with I Cried My Last Tear for You here on our Country Music Weekend. I'm Doyle King, and we're going to come back in just a sec, a short, and play Family Tradition from Hank Williams Jr. as old Hank Jr. gets us started on another Texas-sized music set.
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13: Here's your classic country 106.9 forecast. Mainly sunny this afternoon with daytime highs approaching 88. Partly cloudy skies tonight. Slight chance of thunderstorms. Lows dip down to about 67. Cloudy skies with a few peaks of sun tomorrow. Chance of thunderstorms. Daytime highs approaching 81. Mid-70s Monday. Upper 70s Tuesday. In the Wolf 106.9 Weather Center, I'm meteorologist Paul Trombley. Currently, it's 82 degrees.
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0: Here's Ed Bruce with my first taste of Texas here on our Country Music Weekend. My Facebook post of the day today comes from my friends at Saving Country Music. They do a review of Joshua Ray Walker's new album, Ain't Dead Yet, and included are four songs from that album. I invite you to give all of those a listen. I think you'll really enjoy Joshua Ray Walker as we get introduced, maybe for the first time for you. On my Facebook post of the day, you'll find that at Doyle, spelled D-O-Y-L-E, Doyle King, on Facebook. Don't hesitate to give me a friend request, you know, and give me a follow. That way you'll be privy to all of the Facebook posts of the day and night that I do every day right here.
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11: Here's your classic country 106.9 forecast. Mainly sunny this afternoon with daytime highs approaching 88. Partly cloudy skies tonight. Slight chance of thunderstorms. Lows dip down to about 67. Cloudy skies with a few peaks of sun tomorrow. Chance of thunderstorms. Daytime highs approaching 81. Mid-70s Monday, upper 70s Tuesday. In the Wolf 106.9 Weather Center, I'm meteorologist Paul Trombley. Right now, 82.
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0: Here's Dina Carter wrapping up my time with you on our Country Music Weekend get-together. But fear not, I have a Texas-sized music set coming up, and King George Strait kicks that off right after this quick break.
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14: Here's your classic country 106.9 forecast. Mainly sunny this afternoon, with daytime highs approaching 88. Lows level off around 67 tonight. Thunderstorms likely tomorrow. High temperatures reach up to 81, a mix of clouds and sun. Sunshine mixed with clouds at times Monday, with daytime highs approaching 75. 78 Tuesday. In the Wolf 106.9 Weather Center, I'm meteorologist Paul Trombley. Right now, 84.
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0: Well, there he is, Eagles drummer and singer Don Henley, helping out Tricia Yearwood with that one, Walk Away Joe. It is Lou Jones walking in with some great classic country. Stick around because Exile is next up.
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12: Here's your classic country 106.9 forecast. Mainly sunny this afternoon with daytime highs approaching 88. Lows level off around 67 tonight. Thunderstorms likely tomorrow. High temperatures reach up to 81, a mix of clouds and sun. Sunshine mixed with clouds at times Monday with daytime highs approaching 75. 78 Tuesday. In the Wolf 106.9 Weather Center, I'm meteorologist Paul Trombley. Currently 84.
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0: He's deal very soon. He's Fox's Rich Edson.
1: President Trump posting on True Social, quote, the deal is scheduled to get signed tomorrow. However, a spokesman for Iran's foreign ministry says that while the U.S. and Iran could sign a deal in the coming days, it won't be by tomorrow.
0: President Trump has predicted an imminent peace deal dozens of times without it ever happening. Congress has not renewed an intelligence law allowing the government to conduct warrantless wiretaps on foreign nationals.
2: Legal authority for the government's foremost intelligence-gathering weapon to foil terrorism, FISA Section 702, expires. There's worry about unprecedented vulnerabilities this summer.
0: Fox's Chad Pergram. 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

Hey there, welcome in. My name is Lou Jones. I'm here setting up all these great classic country songs for this hour. And speaking of setting them up, well, Joe, set them up for Vern Gosden.

0: It is John Anderson, Money in the Bank. It turned out actually to be because it went number one for him back in 1993. John Anderson's Money in the Bank. It is Lou Jones here, and you don't need any money, just a good ear. I've got some great songs coming up, Faith Hill being next.
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2: Here's your classic country 106.9 forecast. Lows level off around 66 tonight under partly cloudy skies. Cloudy skies with a few peaks of sun tomorrow. Thunderstorms likely. High temperatures reach up to 82. Mainly cloudy skies expected tomorrow night. Chance of thunderstorms. Lows dip down to about 57. Daytime highs approaching 77 Monday under partly cloudy skies. 78 Tuesday. In the Wolf 106.9 Weather Center, I'm meteorologist Paul Trombley. Currently 85.
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Bradley on the Bellamy Brothers, I Need More of You. Well, now they are going to be, and you better hurry, this is sold out almost, at Tomball, Texas at Main Street Crossing this coming Wednesday, the 17th of June. Coming up here, if you stay close, Alabama is next.

0: It is Vince Gill, and When I Call Your Name. Patti Loveless before that, and I try to think about Elvis and a song that we will dedicate to anybody driving for a living today, driving a truck, whether it be an ancient Toyota pickup or a modern Freightliner 18-wheeler. Alabama right there on Roll On 18-wheeler. I'm Lou Jones. Coming up, I've got Conway 20. Keep it right here.
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5: Here's your classic country 106.9 forecast. Lows level off around 66 tonight under partly cloudy skies with a few peaks of sun tomorrow, thunderstorms likely, high temperatures reach up to 82, mainly cloudy skies expected tomorrow night, chance of thunderstorms, lows dip down to about 57, daytime highs approaching 77 Monday under partly cloudy skies, 78 Tuesday. In the Wolf 106.9 Weather Center, I'm meteorologist Paul Trombley, currently 85.
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2: News. I'm Carmen Roberts. President Trump announced this afternoon that a deal with Iran is set to be signed tomorrow and that the Strait of Hormuz would reopen immediately.